You're the rhythm where my heart goes. Yeah, I'm spinning in your galaxy. Dancing to your tempo everywhere that I go. I've never needed no permission. Yeah, you listen when I speak my mind. And there's no competition when I keep reminiscing.

Jesus, could you please just sit and cry with me till I can sing, till I can sing.

0: ERF Yes, da wo du bist.
1: I get lost, so many things I wanna be a part of. I'm kinda scared that I'll be cut off, I lose my mind.